0: Dance.
1: Sono le 10.
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1: One Dance.
2: Buy it, use it, break it, fix it, trash it, change it, melt, upgrade it, charge it, point it, zoom it, press it, snap it, work it, quick erase it, write it, cut it, paste it, save it, load it, 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

0: 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In a one-way direction.
1: Sei su One Dance. 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
1: 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Welcome everybody to the one and only party where you can get the right feelings at the right time. I say this is the place to be.

0: Selesai Su One Dance.
1: 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Rough Riders. You know, check more.